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It's resilience, culture,

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0: Celebrating four decades of music and memories. The sweetest voice in Calypso and Soca takes center stage for the bigger 40th celebration. Joining him live from Trinidad

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Avoid fishing in rough seas or during severe weather conditions.

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0: celebrating four decades of music and memories. The sweetest voice in Calypso and Soca takes center stage for the bigger 40th celebration. Joining him live from Trinidad

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1: Monday
0: it says.
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0: 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The sweetest voice in Calypso and Soca takes center stage for the big 40th celebration. 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
3: 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The sweetest voice in Calypso and Soca takes center stage for the bigger 40th celebration. Joining him live from Trinidad

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1: Monday to Thursday, local seasoning, strictly Grenadian old school flavors. 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

0614-9959. 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Celebrating four decades of music and memories. The sweetest voice in Calypso and Soca takes center stage for the bigger 40th celebration. Joining him live from Trinidad

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4: 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This is a production of the Eastern Caribbean Central Bank designed to share with you who we are, what we do, and how we serve you. Across the Eastern Caribbean Currency Union, financial crimes such as credit card fraud and cyber-enabled scams are becoming more common, and no one is completely immune. These crimes can affect personal finances, business operations, and confidence in the financial system. Staying informed is one of the strongest tools the public has to protect itself. Joining us on this episode are Eberna White, President of the St. Kitts and Nevis Bankers Association, and Inspector Jerry Watt from the White Collar Crimes Unit in St. Kitts and Nevis. They will explain what is happening, how serious it is, and what individuals can do to reduce their risk. Ms. White, Inspector Watt, welcome to ECCB Connects.
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4: A pleasure to be here. Let's take a closer look at what is happening with financial crimes and why it matters

0: So for the people across the ECCU who are hearing about financial crimes, scams, but they do not fully understand how serious the problem is or how it could affect them personally, from your respective roles in banking and law enforcement, help us to understand this issue. Why should the public be concerned about this issue?
1: From a banker's and financial institution's perspective, we have observed with great concern heightened numbers of incidents involving fraud in different ways affecting our citizens. Our goal is to raise awareness, advise the public on how they can protect their digital security, and join forces with our partners like ECCB Connect, the White Collar Crime Unit, and social media influencers to limit these incidents and fight off bad actors.
0: Inspector Watt, from a law enforcement perspective, why should people be concerned about financial crimes?
2: Well, they should be concerned primarily. The target of these scams are the general public. You don't find that these persons target the actual bank itself. The victims who would be the one losing the funds would be persons like you and me. Well, not me, because I'm a bit more careful than the average person, but these are the persons who are being targeted. And from our information, it is widespread. We have seen scams in St. Kitts and Nevis with the same trend and the same typology being shown in Dominica, for example, Antigua, Grenada, sometimes across Barbados, sometimes internationally as well. We also see that not only they targeting persons in this jurisdiction, but they also have persons who are involved in committing these schemes being from these jurisdictions. So you may find persons from Dominica and from Antigua working together to commit crimes with persons who are based internationally. One of the reasons, again, that you should be very much concerned is that when these funds are stolen, the chances of getting back these funds are very, very slim to none. Only if we have quick actions by law enforcement in collaboration with the bank, then we might be able to prevent the funds from leaving our shores. But most times the funds go overseas, we don't really have much hopes of getting back these funds. So I would urge the general public to listen to this ECCB Connect and understand that these things affect you, the average person, not really the bank itself.
0: I have heard of instances where people get scammed via WhatsApp. You know, a message might come in promising some outrageous thing. What are some of the tools that scammers are using today to target people? What have you seen?
1: We've seen the smishing, which is getting a text to fish your information out. The phishing is the one where you get the email to fish your information. We've seen love scams on social media that has affected customers in this jurisdiction. We've seen job scams. How about the investment scams? Quick money, great returns, think twice. It is really a scam. Sometimes when it's too good to be true, it really is. We've seen email address compromise for businesses. All of these have impacted our customers, our citizens, and we've seen persons, you know, even businesses crippling and, you know, struggling to fight off these instances and having to had lost in funds and so on. So that has been a major challenge.
0: Is there a particular scam, Inspector, that you have noticed that the scammers are really using now to target people?
2: Yes, we saw whereby they send out phishing emails and phishing texts to persons' devices. And this one has been causing quite a major concern for us law enforcement, not only in St. Kitts, but across the region. In this case, the scammers would send out messages using a particular software. It sends out mass texts to multiple persons, instructing people to change a password or make an update to their online banking. But in these matters, what we see is that persons may sometimes respond to them. They will take control of your account and then they transfer funds to other persons. And we saw that persons are working in collaboration with international scammers, regional scammers, and of course throughout the region. We saw connection between Dominica and St. Kitts, for example. We saw Antigua and St. Kitts. We saw connection with St. Vincent, St. Lucia. And in all of these instances, the money is being stolen. We have little chance to, as I said earlier, to recover these funds. And we have thus arrested one person. We are investigating these matters locally in collaboration with our regional and international partners. We see that roughly around $500,000 thereabout have been stolen thus far, and the figure is increasing as persons are still making reports to us as we speak.
0: Wow, that's troubling. Now, once a scam, a fraud, once this occurs, or if somebody thinks that they have been a victim somehow, or they suspect something is not right, what should they do?
2: Well, I would expect them to call the police or call the bank at least. But even before that, though, if you receive a text from someone saying that you should change your password or your account going to be placed on hold, I mean, the reasonable expectation is that you will contact your bank to confirm if it's them. Now, a simple Google search might show you that this number is not affiliated with the bank. You get a text from a number, a local number, you will see, of course. But if you simply do a check, you might realize that this number is not linked to the bank. And the bank will tell you that they don't send texts to persons. They don't ask you to change their passwords. But surprisingly, quite a lot of persons have been caught in that scheme. We have roughly around 90% thereabout being victims that we have identified locally in this scheme. And of course, throughout the region, they are victims. So the expectation is to notify the bank as soon as possible and law enforcement. Also, take screenshots of the messages you may have received, because even if you don't fall for the scheme, but it's good to take a photograph of this or a screenshot of that text you received, so you could share with law enforcement, so we could then identify who these persons are and put a stop to prevent other persons from getting compromised.
0: You both being here, it's saying that public awareness is important in this process to get people to understand the issue and to protect themselves. Let's talk about some practical things that people can do to prevent scams.
1: Absolutely. So when, you know, your everyday business is great to have, especially if you have digital products and services that you use, you have online banking, you have a debit card, a credit card that you use, why not have alerts on so you can monitor your activity on your account? Most banks have the opportunity, or the facilities rather, to be able to freeze your account or to dispute a transaction almost immediately. There's many options to contact your bank, either by chats that are available online or through calling your representative at the bank to double check these things. So they are online, just as much as online banking and all of that is quite convenient. There are tools that are available to help you maneuver through and protect your digital security.
2: We also look at the fact that you have to be smart in what you do. You see a site that you're unfamiliar with and you go to order from that site. The chances are it might be a case whereby you get compromised, as opposed to ordering from a site that you know. So we find many persons make complaints to us that they lost their card information because they went to try to buy a vehicle from a particular site on the internet. When you ask them how they found this particular site, they will say that it's while searching the internet they found it. Now, if you ask someone who used it before, that's different, but you're going to be the first person trying out this site and sending $20,000 US. Then you lost that money. Then we can't really do much when the funds go to a country that's not cooperative with St. Kitts law enforcement. In terms of the phishing, like Ms. White said, you need to notify your bank as soon as you realize that you've been compromised. And when this happens, though, it gives us an opportunity to freeze the funds using the legislative power that we have as law enforcement. So if you take too long to complain to us, then we might not be able to stop the funds from being sent out of the jurisdiction. So we'll ask persons to inform their bank, and of course the bank will inform law enforcement as soon as you realize that you've been scammed.
0: So from what I am gathering from both of you, it's important that you verify, and once you do that and you think that you have been in a scam, it's important to report as soon as possible.
2: Yes.
0: Inspector Watt, Ms. White, thank you very much for chatting with us and sharing these important insights on this episode of ECCB Connects.
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0: We have come to the end of this episode of ECCB Connects. Today's discussion shows that financial crime is a shared challenge and it requires vigilance from banks, law enforcement, and the public. Remember, stay alert, verify before you act, and report suspicious activity immediately. as we continue to share with you who we are, what we do, and how we serve you.
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0: Trinidad. 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
2: 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I am Health Promotion Officer Blossom Alexis Welsh.
3: Carnival can be an ideal time to free up and de-stress yourself, as the activities of the season can prove to be fun and entertaining. Despite that, it's important to keep in mind that if you are experiencing any mental health condition like depression, anxiety, or simply dealing with a stressful situation, it is ineffective to indulge in drugs like alcohol and marijuana. Alcohol and marijuana can affect the way your brain functions. When mixed together, it can be even more harmful, as people can lose control of their actions or even overdose. The use of alcohol and marijuana can worsen existing mental health issues, cause hallucinations, aid in the development of schizophrenia. Alcohol and marijuana are not effective solutions to your problems. Their pleasurable high is temporary and will leave you dependent on them. Participating in the events of Spice Mass can be a positive solution to your mental health issues. Here are a few ways in which you can manage your mental and physical health during the carnival season using the acronym Spice Mass. S. Sleep in between fets. Lack of sleep can contribute to the onset or worsening of mental health problems like anxiety and depression. Using a condom every time you have sex can leave you with two less problems to worry about when carnival is over. I. Identify ways to lower your risk of infectious diseases like flu and acute respiratory infections. Practice proper hygiene and protect yourself. C. Create a budget. Poor money management can result in financial stress after carnival. When attending fetes, leave bank cards and extra cash at home. E. Eat a healthy meal before attending fetes. Street foods can contain excess salt, fat, and sugar, which can contribute to the onset of mental illness, worsen existing mental illness, and increase your risk of sickness like gastro. If you must eat out, choose vendors with valid food badges. M. Move it to release it. Capitalize on the events of carnival and get moving to either the fast beats of soca or the slow rhythm of groovy and calypso to help your body de-stress. A. Alcohol should be consumed in moderation. Drinking an excessive amount of alcohol can result in financial stress and worsen existing mental health issues. And S. Stay hydrated. Dehydration can lead to increased feelings of depression.

0: depression and anxiety as you attend the different events and ensure to drink enough water. Preparing for the events of Carnival can physically and mentally drain you. Ensure that you take the necessary steps to stay physically and mentally healthy. And that's it for today's Health 360. I am Blossom Alexis Welsh. Have yourselves a safe and enjoyable Spice Mass.
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1: Monday
0: it says.
1: To Thursday. 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

0: again. 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
3: 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Joining him live from Trinidad

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1: 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The sea swept away everything. All gone. 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
1: Oh, Trinidad,
0: celebrating four decades of music and memories. The sweetest voice in Calypso and Soca takes center stage for the big 40th celebration. Joining him live from Trinidad

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1: Monday
0: it says.
1: To Thursday. 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
1: Monday to Thursday, local seasoning, strictly Grenadian old school flavors. A big fat chance for the pioneers.

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1: 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The sea swept away everything. All gone. Gone.
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3: The devastating force of a storm surge is awesome. Wave after wave. Tons and tons of water lashing and smashing down all before it. Storm Surge. 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

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Wayne Mitchell and Spice Isle International Auto Rentals present Randy Isaac 40. Oh, Grenada, Grenada. 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

0: You know they say Montu is a place with a reputation. 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

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Hey, this is where we're gonna jump inside your border clash today. 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Remember, it's for the people, for the culture. And today, I think we're gonna kickstart with Grenada today first, all right? 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

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Live right here. 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

She's going to be performing live inside our Boomsi Mass Concert Series this Wednesday as well. This one coming in at number 5, straight out of SVG right here, man. In the meantime, we're going to jump inside number 4 from Grenada. It's our Groovy Day. One coming down from Young Image featuring DJ Easy, Jab Essential. Get used to this one. Remember, we're streaming live inside Live Wire HD 101.1 FM, all right?

was number four right there, Frost. Straight out of Grenada. Our number three track coming up right here, man. That's our number four track, to be honest, sorry. Dimes the Pixel, Mixologist right here inside the Groovy segments. It's a Monday inside our Border Clash.

Hey, remember, we're streaming live inside our Grenada Live YHD 101.1 FM inside the junction. We've got number 3 out of Grenada coming up right here, man. A track coming down from Riggy Atmosphere with one called Badang. Oh, get used to this one. It's the groovy segment for today, Monday.

And number three out of Grenada right there, man. Riggy Atmosphere with Badang. Gonna step inside our very own Bongo Prime with a track called Celebrate. Number three inside Vinci, The Border Clash.

0: clash, right? 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My brother Brock Sugar in trouble, boy. Oh, Lord.
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0: We got number two coming up out of Grenada. One coming up from Boise. This one called Season Open. All right, get used to this one. The Groovy Monday.

0: Vincent, that was your number two track right there. In the meantime, I'm going to jump inside your number one coming out of Grenada. One coming down from Chest. Get Naughty. As we do it inside the Junction. Right here, the Groovy Monday.
1: It's such an impetuous game.

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Our number one, the Vibes of Kyron Rest featuring our very own ALX with Wine I Need.

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5: 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Thank you for tuning in to Health 360, a production of the Ministry of Health. I am Health Promotion Officer Blossom Alexis Welsh. Are e-cigarettes safer than cigarettes? The answer is a solid no. E-cigarettes, also known as vapes, are battery-operated devices that heat a liquid and produce an aerosol. Though e-cigarettes have less chemicals than cigarettes, they can be as harmful to your body as smoking a cigarette, as they contain substances such as nicotine, which is the addictive substance that can affect brain development in adolescence. Also contains acrolein, a chemical used to kill weeds, which can often cause irreversible lung damage. And formaldehyde, which is found in floor cleaning products like disinfectant and is known to cause cancer. With vaping among teenagers and youths a growing concern in Grenada, students ought to understand the dangers of vaping and what they can do to avoid peer pressure, while parents need to be more informed on ways they can help their children. Vaping can damage your lungs, affect brain development, and lead to mental health issues and nicotine dependence. If you are ever forced to vape, you can try one or more of the following tips. Choose the right circle of friends, that is, friends who respect your decision to not vape. Know your reason for choosing not to vape. It can be that you have an existing lung problem that you refuse to make worse, or you are into athletics and want to stay healthy. Having a reason at hand that can make you feel less pressured. If you are ever asked to vape and you feel uncomfortable and don't know how to respond, simply walk away. Say no with confidence, like, "No, I am not vaping." Educate yourself about vaping and the health concerns associated with it. And humor is a good way to lighten the mood and change the conversation. You can say, "I'd rather eat my fruits than vape it." Parents, the best way you can help your children are to lead by example, as children are more likely to mirror what they see their parents doing. Communicate with your children about the health issues associated with vaping. Create a safe space for them to talk to you comfortably and promote healthy stress management skills. Remember, vaping is not just about flavoring. It also contains nicotine and other harmful chemicals that can affect your physical and mental health. Make the decision to not vape today. And that's it for this edition of Health 360. I am Blossom Alexis Welsh. Enjoy the rest of your day.
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0: Celebrating four decades of music and memories. The sweetest voice in Calypso and Soca takes center stage for the bigger 40th celebration. Joining him live from Trinidad

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4: Growing up in my neighborhood, I had this little friend, a little boy. One day he came to me and asked me to go with him by Miss Flores. So I went with him. When he reached by Miss Flores, he said, "Good morning, Miss Flores. I come for a Miss Flores say, "Watch, little boy. Come out here, you two out of order. I go tell your mother about you." He said, "Miss Flores, I come for a few greater matches for my mother." She said, "Oh ho." He said, so, Miss Flores, what you thought I was going to say? Eh? I want a full box.
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0: 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The sweetest voice in Calypso and Soca takes center stage for the big 40th celebration. 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
1: you know what I say.
0: We see that one place in Montu. Yeah. But I see a girl down there, I like her.

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0: 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It's resilience, culture,

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0: how do I talk to my neighbors about hurricanes?
1: Get to know your community and think about who might need help in the event of a disaster. 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And plan for what to do after the storm passes. Outline who will call whom. Make sure that you are in your neighborhood WhatsApp group. This is a message from the National

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